Turn, Turn by the Byrds on the greatest hits of all time, CKDO. Good evening, Colin Miller with you. And coming up tomorrow morning on CKDO Mornings with Terry Johnston, Terry returns tomorrow. So there is that. Other than that, I got really nothing for you because he hasn't prepped anything. Just know he's going to be back and it's going to be a blast. CKDO Mornings, Terry Johnston and Becca Stone as well, bright and early, 5:30, right here on CKDO. Now here's Sweet Talking Woman.

Bruce Coburn, Tokyo, on the greatest hits of all time, CKDO. Good evening, Colin Miller here. And have you ever been on a road trip, you know, your buddy hits skip and puts on objectively a pretty great song, but then you secretly find yourself completely annoyed by it? Well, science says it's actually your brain, so you can blame that beautiful big head of yours, because a fascinating neuroscience study on reward processing found that when you choose your own jam, it actually fires up the exact part of your brain that's basically tied to your personal identity, giving you a massive dopamine hit. But when someone else cues up the track, that part of your brain stays completely quiet. Basically, if you don't pick it, your brain doesn't view it as yours, so you don't like it as much. So the next time you fight over the aux cord, tell them, hey, I need this, or I'm not gonna like any of the songs that you put on, okay? Pretty interesting. I guess it works both ways. They could probably also say that to you now, couldn't they? Interesting. But now the cars on C.

Harley Quinn with Innocence on the greatest hits of all time, CKDO. Good evening, Colin Miller with you. And I just wanted to let you know, all of you CKDO listeners, that we actually will be off the air for a couple hours between midnight and 2 a.m. Nothing bad is happening. We're just doing classic scheduled maintenance. So just wanted to let you know once again, between midnight and 2 a.m., CKDO will be off the air. But before that, hey, we still got half an hour. So let's get back to the music. Temptation Eyes, The Grassroots. 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

There you go, Whitney. Want to dance with somebody? Greatest hits of all time. CKDO 756, 4 minutes to 8, Monday morning. Clearing skies eventually today with a high of 22. Get ready for sunshine. The next couple could push 27. 24 tomorrow, 27 on Wednesday. 14 degrees. Becca's got an update on those flooded basements in Clarington. Tell you what happened with the Jays and Pirates game, NHL playoffs. 8 o'clock news next.

summer of peace, love, and music here on CKDO and Lola. 23 minutes after 8:23. Cloudy skies, but clearing up as it eagles along. A high of 22. 24 tomorrow, 27 on Wednesday. You still got 13 degrees. Did you hear about all those flooded basements in Clarington with those storms? We got an update. There's that missing 14-year-old girl in Toronto. We got an update on that. NHL playoffs, World Hockey Championships, Jays and Pirates. Vladdy got hurt. Oh. Becca Stone is standing by with everything you need to know on your Monday morning, 8:30 news, coming up on CKDO.

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0: Greatest hits of all time, CKDO, John Stewart, and Stevie Nicks, the completely, completely recognizable voice of Stevie Nicks. And Gold at 132, I'm Gary Bernardi, and Prince had a pretty recognizable voice as well, and we'll hear him next.
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1: Northbound DVP jammed from Don Mills to reach the 401. Southbound on the 404, quite full from Steeles approaching the 401. Eastbound on the 401, just off the DVP, expect delays until Kennedy, but then you should be smooth sailing to reach into Durham, where you're pretty much hitting a wall. It is bumper to bumper from White's all the way until you reach the 412, and then it's going to be off and on until Stevenson in Oshawa. Westbound on the 401 through Durham, also major delays from Brock Street till you pass the 412 as well. CKDO traffic is brought to you in part by Winchester Glen Retirement Community in Oshawa. 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I'm Colin Miller. More traffic in minutes on CKDO.
0: Thank you, Colin. 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
2: 1, 2, 3.
0: Yeah, the Daily 3. Three things kicking around out there to get into, or weird to get into for you. That works too. Including this, the Canadian Pension Plan announced that it's earned a net return of 7.8% in the fiscal year last year. That means the Canadian Pension Investment Board now has assets of $793.3 billion in the year ending on March 31st, up from $714 last year. So that's your pension growing there in certain ways. There's a lot of talk about where the pension is leaning and who they're invested in right now, but it's still making returns, and I'm counting on that. I don't know about you. I see over the weekend it was made more official that the Oshawa Rotary Rib Fest and Music Festival is not returning this year. Media release went out over the weekend saying overhead costs, things like that, and everyone's quick to say it has nothing to do with the parking and the pay for down there. We'll see. I don't know. That's just me. But I love that. I love what they did last year. They tried to make it more of a music festival than a rib fest because other people were doing rib fests. So I love their thought. And they're saying it may be back in 2027, but this year it's not going down. Quick check of the Lakers Health Emergency Department wait times tracker. Finds out that Oshawa to get through triage is 1 hour and 23 minutes currently. Ajax, 2 hours and 29 minutes. Bowmanville, 2 hours and 36 minutes. And Port Perry, 3 hours and 29 minutes to get through triage. You can check those yourself anytime at lh.ca. There's your Daily 3.
3: Hey, Sarah Johnston, Brooklyn lacrosse team, the home openers this coming Wednesday. 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And there's a big charity event for mental health this weekend in Pickering. 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
0: Clear skies overnight with a low near 9. Bit of fog rolling in, but the sun hits it first thing in the morning. Not an issue. High at 25 and the humidex at 27 tomorrow. Sunny cloud Wednesday. Chance of rain there.